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1: Honey, Dom, Dala, and Tiga, that's Don't Worry, Baby. 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

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Mel McCoy feeling all the summer vibes. 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
5: For 55 years, we've been here. 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We are Dance 89.5. 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We are everything you've loved for the last 55 years. Upgraded. We've been dancing since 1971. And we are just getting started. 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We are dancing.

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Carnival Mix at 6. Sub 49 Radio is featuring a rising star from France, Mac Milio, DJ and producer. It's going to be peak time tech house energy. And also On the Edge at 10, Mel McCoy saying, have a great rest of the evening.

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9: 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I'm Grayson Rose.
10: And I'm James Gatz. Our guest this week is a rising star from all the way in Bordeaux, France.
9: Do you know where Bordeaux, France is?
10: I have no idea.
9: It's kind of like wine country, like you can get some good reds, some good whites.
10: I've heard of Bordeaux wine,
9: yeah,
10: for
9: it's
10: sure.
9: Good. It's good. So what else we got?
10: Well, he's a producer and DJ bringing peak time tech house energy rooted in the raw pulse of the European club
9: Wait,
10: scene.
9: Wait, does European club scene mean like...
10: Oh yeah, and much, much more.
9: Okay.
10: He's got releases on Box of Cats and Moreton.
9: That's Dutch, right?
10: You've released on Moreton.
9: Yeah, but
10: Come on.
9: I can't remember. 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
10: No, it's Netherlands.
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9: Let's

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When we're off the air every other Sunday, don't go anywhere. Tune in at 8 p.m. for Color Theory with Madlon. 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That's Color Theory every other Sunday at 8, right here on Dance 89.5. Now let's get back to the mix with our newest French artiste.

Sopio

0: thank you so much for joining us for another episode of Sub 49 Radio on Dance 89.5. Huge shout out to our newest Sub 49 artiste, all the way from Bordeaux, France, Mac Milieu. I'm Grayson Rose, one half of your hosts alongside James Getz, and we'll see you in 2 weeks for episode number 19. Stay tuned to our socials and to the Dance 89.5 promo to find out more. 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
5: For 55 years, we've been here. 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We are everything you've loved for the last 55 years. 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

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And I only drink when I overthink. 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
0: And from W Seattle, hosting the official Paddle Raid After Party on August 1st from 9 p.m. to midnight. 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

Institute for the Criminally Insane versus E-Man with the Fabric of You. This is Super Dragon Punch. Jeremy sent us to a special to make sure we had it. He's promised to do an interview. As soon as he has an album. But then he keeps doing singles. Scar, the Faderhead remix on the edge.

We got some dance floor challenges out here in this set. That was Grass Time, the anti-fascist disco mix from EVE 404. This is Sophie Sirota. Pure Trance, the endless carousel of lust and suffering, dub the youth remix. And between these three songs include, the next three songs, 25 minutes. This is Zool and this is On the Edge.

You know, I just realized that 3/4 of this set is remixes. That was Dirty Paws Redemption, not a remix. Before that, Dark Bolt, Rogue Unit, and Radical G, Tools of Destruction, the Radical G remix. This is Cause Nation and Mildreda, Nowhere to Hide, the Mildreda remix.

Roman Code, Seizure the Porcon remix. This is Randolph on Mortimer with Dominic Silva. Everything Was Forever, the Bricks remix on The Itch.

Yes, I do know how obnoxious that is. It's just going to get stupider. M83 is Skin of the Night on the Edge.

0: Yes, that was extremely dumb, but you know you loved it. Heaven and Hell, Kite, this has been Zool. Paradigm Lost is up next.
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5: 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An unstoppable force of positivity and beats. A beacon of dance music culture born and raised in the Pacific Northwest. 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We are everything you've loved for the last 55 years. 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

0: Capsules of Energy, covering the thrill pill cult classic, A Daisy Chain for Satan. DJ Paradigm Lost here, Aesthetish. Everything ends on the edge.
1: I'm

Sea Lion with a track called Baby. Before that, Carbon Decay did O is for Orgasm. This is Silico Disco, Biscayne Boulevard, On the Edge.

Years of Denial with a track called We Are the Party. Before that, the collaboration between Alex and local artist Megan McDuffie. The track is called Freak Like Me. And before that, a new track there from Mindless Faith called Crash the Gates. This is Punchukinshu Gamora on the Edge.

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5: For 55 years, we've been here. 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A beacon of dance music culture born and raised in the Pacific Northwest. 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We are Dance 89.5. 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We are everything you've loved for the last 55 years. Upgraded. We've been dancing since 1971. And we are just getting started. 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
1: For 55 years, we've been here. An unstoppable force of positivity and beats. A beacon of dance music culture born and raised in the Pacific Northwest. And now, we are dancing into a whole new chapter. We are Dance 89.5, Seattle's party radio. We are everything you've loved for the last 55 years. Upgraded. 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

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Couple of broken people trying to complete each other under one breath.

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1: 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Void where prohibited by law. Prizes, along with time and means of selecting a winner, are announced on air during the contest. In the event of a tie, station management will determine the winner. 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The decision of KNHC is final. KNHC is not responsible for the cancellation or rescheduling of a performance for any reason and has no obligation to reimburse, refund, or substitute tickets. 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
3: 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My love.

607, Drew Bailey checking in with your look at traffic on this Monday morning. So far, so good out there, really. Wide open for most commutes. Southbound I-5 all the way from Everett into Seattle. We're at about 32 minutes right now. We are seeing just a couple of brake lights as you approach Lake City Way. But other than that, before that, just speed limit. You're a speed limit all the way from Everett into Bellevue at 30 minutes for that commute. Not bad from Federal Way into Seattle right now. About 40 minutes for you, less than. And Renton into Bellevue, you still get a 16. As we get right back to the music, we are Seattle's Party Radio. Dance 89.5.

Griffin, remember, Griffin. Remember, gonna be here August 1st at the Seattle Center. I'm so excited about that. Over the weekend, I saw one of his performances from Red Rocks, where I was like, the performance from Red Rocks. If you are a Griffin fan, spend 90 minutes watching that. That is amazing. Drew Bailey at 620. Check it out on your computer here on this really sunny Monday morning. Of course, it's going to be hot today. It's going to be hazy, they say. Our first whiff of wildfire smoke. And right now, we're getting our first whiff of your commute through the North Gate area. Starting to see a couple brake lights right there at the Force Merge. Still not too bad. 26 minutes right now from Linwood into Seattle. Everett to Seattle is at 38 right now. On your way into Bellevue, you're pretty much wide open. 35 minutes for that entire commute from Everett into Bellevue. Northbound I-5 right now, 41 minutes right now. We're seeing some heaviness, but very few brake lights. Northbound 405 to Bellevue from Renton, 22 minutes. As we get right back to it, we are Dance 89.5 Mornings.

89.5, and to quote an Oregon newspaper, it's a hot Jimothy summer this summer. Going to be hot this week, high of 81 today, and in the heat advisory for Tuesday and Wednesday, and it's going to get hazy. Oh, by the way, Tuesday, Wednesday in the 90s. Thursday, and maybe some showers.

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5: 36, Sir Bailey, checking in on your commute on this Monday morning. So far, so good. We are starting to heat up a little bit there, southbound I-5 through the Revive I-5 mess in Northgate. It's getting, we're starting to see some brake lights. So far, still about 31 minutes right now to get you from Linwood into Seattle, 45 from Everett. Everett to Bellevue, you're still looking really good. In fact, still 35 minutes that entire commute there. Northbound I-5 right now, 40 minutes to get you to Seattle from Federal Way. And then Renton to Bellevue looking at 25 minutes as we get right back to the music. We are Seattle's Party Radio, Dance 89.5.

Seattle's Party Radio. It's Dan's 89.5. Drew Bailey on this Monday morning. Coming up after 7 o'clock, New Music Showdown, our brand new champion from Friday, Gorgon City and Jim Cook, going to take on brand new music from Medusa and Khalid. 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Also, we're getting very close to today's remix at 46, Timmy Trumpet taking on Capital Cities. We are Dance 89.5.

It's the remix at 46 on Dan's 89.5 Mornings. Today it's all about this high energy remix of Capital City's Safe and Sound. This pop duo dropped this record back in 2011. Late last year, Timmy Trumpet and Vaughn Conger took it on. And this was just before Timmy Trumpet had two big things go down, an injury, and he also split from his wife. Either late last year or earlier this year, which led him to take a couple months off. This remix is slamming. Timmy Trumpet, Vaughn Conger, Safe and Sound, remix at 46.

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5: 6:50, Drew Bailey checking in on your commute this morning. Norbert at 5 right now. We do have, is it a collision? It's a collision blocking the HOV lanes right just north of Michigan Street. As you approach the West Seattle Bridge, we are seeing some red on the map there, so expect a little short delay. Other than that, your long commute from Federal Way into Seattle is not too bad. Still about 47 minutes right now. We're looking at a delay of about maybe 7 minutes. Due to that collision, so be ready for that. On your way in from out of Renton, actually, into Bellevue, 25 minutes there. Seeing some brake lights there to the S-curves. Coming down the north, and already seeing some brake lights to the Northgate corridor, thanks to Revive I-5. Right there, that forest merge. We're getting some red on the map, 35 minutes right now. From Linwood to Seattle, from Everett, we're at about 47. Everett to Bellevue, you're still under 40 minutes right now as we get right back to the music. We are Seattle's Party Radio, Dance 89.5.

0: is here from Jack Severlining, a song that had a good run during the New Music Showdown coming up. We're getting close to the New Music Showdown, 12 minutes away. Gorgon City's Oracle with Jem Cook going to take on a challenge from Medusa and Khalid. 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

0: behind us on Monday morning here. A little sunshine.
1: A little bit of clouds. It was nice and sunny. And then just here in Lake City, kind of covered up. It's going to be kind of one of those days here.
0: With a little bit of haze, by the way, as we're getting our first shot of some wildfire smoke. Of course, the heat is coming, by the way. It's going to be in the 90s tomorrow and Wednesday. It's 81 today. Your commute right now is heating up as well. Southbound I-5 through the Northgate corridor. We're seeing that force merge right there in Northgate. Get busier and busier. We're still under 40 minutes right now from Linwood. Your commute from Everett to Seattle up to 51 minutes right now. To Bellevue from Linwood, we're about 44 minutes right now. So we're starting to see things get busy there through the Canyon Park area. All right, northbound I-5 right now. We have that collision right there, blocking the HOV lane as you approach downtown Seattle, really close to the West Seattle Bridge there. Looking at your commute time right now into Seattle, about 51 minutes right now from further away from South Center, just about 25 minutes. We're seeing right on the map right there, pretty much taking up the most of the Boeing field right there. Right there, right? Mm-hmm. Easier said than done. All right, northbound 4-5 right now, 25 minutes. Get yourself there to Bellevue from Renton. Let's get right back to the music, as we're going to dive into today's New Music Showdown. That's on the way very soon from Seattle's Party Radio. We are Dance 88.

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6: 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All right, we had a Fresh Start Friday. The winner of that Fresh Start came from Gorgon City and Jem Cook. Jem Cook, UK British singer-songwriter, teaming up with Gorgon City. 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

Party Radio. One time champion, Gorgon City, Jem Cook. Song we debuted on Friday, our challenger, a song that also got released on Friday. It's coming from Medusa, the Italian trio that's had just nonstop string of big dance hits, teaming up with singer-songwriter Khalid, who's originally from El Paso, Texas. Khalid's also has a nice string of big dance tunes that he's sung on. Their collaboration right here is called Weekend. On a Monday, I know I already missed the weekend. Here it is, Medusa Khalid, New Music Showdown Challenger.

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New Meets Showdown, Challenger number 2, right here on Seattle's Party Radio, Dance 89.5. All right, there you go. 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Yeah.

720, Drew Bailey checking in on your commute right now. We have that issue. Really, it's a collision. It's blocking HOV lane, I do believe, northbound I-5 as you approach downtown Seattle. We're still seeing a big backup due to either a residual backup or still causing problems. If you head out of Federal Way on your way into Seattle, 49 minutes right now, you're wide open really until about mid-Boeing Field as of things. You know, things are starting to kind of thin out a little bit. Maybe that's cleared now. Still got a heavy commute, though, from about mid-Boeing Field into Seattle. Speaking of Michigan Street, it's a counter commute, but southbound I-5, we have a disabled vehicle at Michigan Street going the other direction right there. Northbound 405 right now, ran to the Bellevue, about 30 minutes right now. We're seeing your usual congestion there through the S-curves. And then your Northgate corridor is starting to build that back up from the forced merge here in Northgate to about 145th Street right now. The long commute from Everett into Seattle at 51 minutes right now. From Linwood, we're at 40. To Bellevue from Linwood, we're under 33 minutes right now. So we get right back to it. We are Seattle's Party Radio, Dance 89.5.

0: Seattle's Party Radio, Dance 89.5, Drew Bailey, and the News to Showdown on this Monday in the Showdown. Our champ from Friday, Gorgon City, Jim Cook. Song is called Oracle versus Medusa and Khaled, Weekend. And of course, keep the votes coming in, 206-252-8989. Let us know, which of the two you like the best, song one, Oracle, Gorgon City, Jim Cook, or of course, your challenge right here, Medusa, Khaled, Weekend. What's up to, Kristen with an I? Good to see you, Kristen with an I over in Kitsap. I am going to talk about my experience trying to get home on Saturday, it's good seeing you. And Kristen says, champ, please, challenger was a snoozer. There you go. Pete giving it up for the champ, and 253 giving it up for the challenger, as is others. All right, let's unveil the front runner right now. And your front runner so far, Gorgon City. Of course, keep the votes coming in, 206-252-8989. Anything that comes in between now and 9:10 will be added to the 9:10 edition of the Showdown, where we will determine our winner on this Monday. All right, coming up, again, I will talk about Kitsap. We'll do that during 8 o'clock hour. It's such so much fun seeing everybody on Saturday. We're also getting closer to the new music show. I'm sorry, we just did that. We're getting closer to Impossible Trivia. The new Impossible Trivia. It's the same Impossible Trivia. It just has the word new in it. That's on the way at 7:45. All that and more on the way from Dance 89.5.
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5: 7:36, Drew Bailey checking in on your commute right now. If you're coming down from the north right now, we are wide open out of Everett to the interchange there in Linwood. But in southbound I-5 right now, there are 555 backup. We're seeing brake lights from the U District to about 145th Street. 41 minutes, get yourself to Seattle from Linwood. And then southbound 405 is catching up with I-5. About a 37-minute commute to get you to Bellevue as we're seeing brake lights to the Canyon Park area. Northbound I-5 right now, 47 minutes right now. It's pretty decent up until you get closer to downtown Seattle. That Michigan curve still seeing a lot of brake lights there for that 47-minute commute. Northbound 405 right now, looking like business as usual. Brake lights to the S-curves. 31 minutes, get yourself to Bellevue from Renton as we get right back to the music. 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

7:45, Drew Bailey on this already super sunny Monday. Of course, going to be warmer today, 81, 90s tomorrow and Thursday. So we're in a heat advisory starting tomorrow. And then, of course, but we are getting some of that wildfire smoke. And it's going to be hazy. Hazy, they say. All right, let's do today's and false trivia question. The question today is 40% of people believe they have the talent to quit their job today and become a successful blank. What is it? What is the job? 40% of people believe they can quit their job because they are talented enough to do this. What is this? 206-252-8989 for your guesses for Impossible Trivia. We can take your guesses on the phone. We are recording those calls for a possible broadcast, or you can guess on the text line. 40% of people believe they have this talent to quit their job and become a successful blank. What is it? It's a

7:50, Drew Bailey checking in on your commute right now. So far, we're okay out there. Northbound 99, just north of Alaskan Way. We do have a disabled vehicle blocking the right lane there. And other than that, it is very normal. And that means if you're in traffic southbound I-5 right now, that is normal for Revive I-5. We are seeing that back up pretty much from the U District to about 155th there in Shoreline. About 46 minutes right now just from Linwood to Seattle. Just note that if you're heading out of Everett, you're pretty much wide open until the interchange. So not bad there. A lot of people are hopping on 405 instead of I-5. We're seeing that back up from Woodinville all the way to about 527 right now. You got a 38-minute commute to get yourself to Bellevue from Linwood. Northbound I-5, earlier issues of kind of just... Now just look at normal commute right now, 44 minutes right now from Federal Way into Seattle and Renton to Bellevue. You're holding at 31 minutes right now. And, of course, we are Seattle's Party Radio, Dance 89.5. And it's all about impossible trivia. Today's impossible trivia question is, 40% of people believe they have the talent to quit their job today and become a successful blank. What is it? 206-252-8989 for your guesses. 206 says start their own business. I mean, yes. Yes. We're looking for a specific job here. Sarah Tacoma and then Holly from Louisville, Kentucky. Oh, first time text from Kentucky. Hello, Holly. And then Alex in Linwood. They're all saying influencer, like a YouTube star influencer. No, not the answer we are looking for right now. Let's see here. 425 says, my wife says I'm the best spider killer in the whole world. Is that an option? It is, right? But that's not the answer we're looking for. Brandon Lake Steven guesses day trader. No. Pete says food truck owner. No, again, we're looking for a specific job. Let's see here. Meteorologist Mark says, I'm going to say comedian, but they're probably wrong. No, not 40%. Not the answer we're looking for. Carson says, real estate agent. No, not the answer we're looking for. And Amy North Bend says, is it a radio host? No, not the answer we're looking for. 206-252-8989. 40% of people believe they have the talent to quit their job today and become a successful blank. What is it? It's Impossible Trivia on Seattle's Party Radio. Dance.

0: talent. And the question is, 40% of people believe they have the talent to quit their job and become a successful blank. What is the blank? Fill in the blank. More of your guesses right now at 206-252-8989. Hello.
1: Hello. Is it writer?
0: It is not a writer. Who's this?
1: This is Jillian.
0: Thank you, Jillian.
1: You bet. Have a good one.
0: Kristen says, is it a singer? No, it's not a singer. Not a singer. Chris says, be a professional hand model. No. Chris, you must have nice hands. Let's see here. Misha in Port Orchard says, is it a video game tester? No. It's my childhood dream. 253 says, is it a male escort? Mm-mm. That's not the right answer. 360 says, is it an artist? Ooh. No, not an artist. I will say, you can put a little bit of art into this, right? I'm gonna start giving some clues here. A little bit of art into this. Let's see here. Good morning. The answer is an erotic novelist. No, no, no. Sweet Talk Andrew says, property bro. No, bro. Another side in 425 says, in my delusions, I believe that I am Elvis, but I don't like being on stage. So maybe it could be a dishwasher or some nursing home or something. No, no, no. Let's see here. Putting on a cape and cows from 425 and fighting crime. Is it a crime fighter? Do you want to be Batman? No. Audra is guessing right or new. No. Let's see here. Ooh, Ethan says, do you want to be a dancer? No, it's not a dancer. No. 253 says actor, actress. No, no, no, no. Okay, now, this is something that you, the reason why I think 40% of people believe they have a talent to do this is because it's something they do at home. And it's something they probably do at home well. They're like, you know what? I could do this for a living. 206-252-8989. 40% of people believe they have the talent to quit their job, and just today, and become a successful what? What is it? It's Impossible Trivia on Dance 89.5 Mornings.

0: Yeah, it's 89.5 Seattle's Party Radio, and of course, Impossible Trivia. Question today is 40% of people believe they have the talent to quit their job today and become a successful blank. What is it? Hello?
1: Hey, I'm listening to the radio for the contest, I guess, for the 40%. I would say a restaurant owner.
0: So close. So close.
1: Bar owner?
0: No. Who's this?
1: Zuleika.
0: All right, thank you so much for your guess.
1: All right, thank you. Bye.
0: All right, more guesses right now. A lot of people are saying, 253, Audra, Jack, Avi, 509, Sweet Talk, Andrew, Brandon Lake, Stevens, 253. They all say chef. Not exact. Yes. Yes, but no. Leave me a little more specific here. Let's see here. La, la, la, la, la. What is Kristen saying here? A chef? No, it's not, again, not a chef. Nope. No food critic. Nope. Lisa rented interior decorator. No, a dog caster. No. Let's see here. Kelsey, in Seattle and in lab shortly after, they say, is it a baker? Do 40% of people believe they have the talent to quit their job today and become a successful baker? Yes, 40% of us think we can be a successful baker. I get that. Until you realize the hours. You have to get up so early to become a baker. I mean, it's one thing about doing a morning show, but like, you know, people making baked goods right now, they've been up since like 2 in the morning, right? It is insane, thing. And of course, a lot of people want to start their own business, and it's tough. Food is tough, especially in this city, but there you go. Congratulations to Kelsey. First one to get it. Lab was shortly after. That's today's Impossible Trivia question right here on Dance 89.5 Horns. All right, coming up, my experience at Kitsap. What a fun day on Saturday in Kitsap. We're going to talk about if I got home and how long it took us to get home, and me and my wife being separated and trying to the journey home on Saturday was something else. We're going to talk about that on the way. Also, get ready for the remix at 46. Capital City Safe and Sound. Timmy Trumpet took it on. That's your remix at 46 on the way at 8:46 on Dance 89.5.
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805, Drew Bailey, checking in on your commute right now. We're looking wide open out of Everett to the interchange there in Linwood, the 405 I-5 interchange. And then things will get busy. Southbound 405 right now. We have now jumped up to about 40 minutes right now as you're busy all the way through the S-curves. I'm sorry, not the S-curves, the Canyon Park, whatever curve. This light curve coming out of there. Beyond Woodinville, you're actually decently open all the way into Bellevue, so not bad there. Southbound I-5 right now. Revive I-5 got you to about 48 minutes right now to get you to Seattle. Very heavy there from the U District to 145th there. Let's check in on those S-curves. They are busy. Northbound 405 is going to take you 31 minutes right now to get you to Bellevue from Renton. And in Federal Way into Seattle, we're at 45 minutes. As we get right back to the music, we are Seattle.

Radio Dance 89.5. Drew Bailey hanging out on a Monday. Saturday we spent our afternoon in Kitsap for Kitsap Pride. What a fun event. It was so great to hang out, at the Kitsap County Fairgrounds Saturday for Pride. A lot of people came up and said hi. Thank you so much for listening. A lot of people are already on board. Dance 89.5. Like, oh yeah, I was afraid people were like, who are you? And we like, we're that. And like, oh. But no, everyone was on board. So great to see everybody. Just a great vibe. Great little festival. Busy. Great food. Great booths, you know. So lots of fun. A lot of people walked up, of course, and asked if I took the ferry or drove. Cause it was an 87 mile commute for me to get to where I needed to go. And, I did end up driving there. It wasn't bad. Cause I used to, my wife was living in Gig Harbor. So I used to make that drive almost every day back and forth. It was nearly a 100-mile round trip just to see my wife for a better part of 7 months. So it wasn't a big deal. And actually it was rather nice on Saturday. And then I decided my wife and I drove separately, by the way. She was going to join me for this event. She had another engagement earlier at she had her mom's birthday party earlier on Saturday. We couldn't go together, right? So we had to drive separate cars. So we went, and then towards the end of the event, she left a little early to make her way home. And then I left just, you know, whatever, 30 minutes after her. So we are trying to get home, and again, I decided to drive home instead of paying the ferry. Just drive. It was 90 minutes when I left, and then I was driving, and then it finally updated the whole mess there in the Revive I-5 mess. Google's like, oh yeah, by the way, extra 10 more minutes. Like, okay, boom, popped up. My map's getting larger, and then as I get closer to Gig Harbor, Google's like, hey, get on a ferry. I was like, no, I'm not getting on a ferry. Because apparently the Narrows Bridge was shut down. And as we got closer, and I'm looking online, like I use all my sources to see what's going on. I'm getting no word on if it's shut down or not. And I get a sign right there just past Wallachet Drive, I think. And it says advisory, police activity on the bridge. Expect delays. Okay, it's not shut down. There's just delays, right? We do find out, of course, this was a mental health crisis, by the way, that they had to shut the bridge down for about 4 hours, by the way. 988, by the way, is that a crisis suicide and crisis lifeline, 988 if you're looking for help. But yeah, I didn't realize it was shut down. I stayed in the traffic, and eventually at the very last exit before you get to the toll booth, we got redirected off. I didn't. Now, I thought my wife was ahead of me because she left before I left. We're in separate vehicles. And I found out because, of course, she's a former resident of Gig Harbor. She stopped off briefly. And so I get turned around. I'm like, okay. And now it's like 8:30 or whatever. I'm like, okay. Now I'm stressing out because got to get to a ferry because I don't know when that bridge is going to open. There was no word on really what was going on. I didn't find out what happened until I got home. So I'm not coming to run to Bremerton. That's what my map's telling me. So I'm running to Bremerton. And then, you know, I'm going northbound or eastbound now, going back towards Bremerton. Kitsap, Silverdale on 16. And I call my wife and she didn't make it over the bridge. She's still on this side as well. And which I was surprised. I thought she made it through because I was texting her the bridge is closed and she gave me no indication that she was also on this side of the bridge. So I'm like, oh baby, we got to get on a ferry. And now I'm freaking out because like, okay, now everyone's going to be running to the ferries because of the bridge being closed with no word on when it's going to open. So I don't know what's going on. So I'm just like, okay, I'm going to go to Kingston. I'm going to drive all the way to Kingston and get over there. And I was like, you should do it too. She's like, I don't know Kingston. So she ran to Fauntleroy, you know, and there was huge traffic there over. Now that Fauntleroy, Southworth, right? Southworth that goes to Fauntleroy. And yeah, so we were split up. We had no idea if we were going to get back. I didn't know what the ferry lines were going to look like. We ended up getting on a very, very late ferry. I got on 1110 out of Kingston. I got there an hour early, and it was still pretty busy as people were dodging that. And she luckily got onto the Southworth ferry back to West Seattle. But yeah, we made it home. I got home just before midnight. She got home around 12:30, but we were totally separated, you know, and it was so funny because she loves Gig Harbor, but like it was like the one time she was not happy to be stuck over there. So there you go. Decided to drive, ended up on a ferry anyway,
And that is the, you know, when you live on that side of that Narrows Bridge, which I love, that big old beautiful bridge, you shut it down, it really just closes down all your options. I mean, the only other option, we go through what, Shelton, Olympia, then drive up. So absolutely crazy. Again, well worth it. Well worth it. Even though it took me 3 to 4 hours, to get home. So there you go. That is my story from Kitsap. And again, good to see everybody. Again, it was really worth it. I want to come back again and visit Kitsap. I love Silverdale. My wife loves Silverdale. She's a huge fan of that Ross. But yeah.

8:22, Drew Bailey checking in on your commute on this Monday morning here. So far, we're looking pretty average out there. We're definitely seeing that slowdown through the Northgate Corridor, thanks to Revive I-5. We're at about 50 minutes right now from Linwood into Seattle. Very heavy. In fact, we're seeing brake lights on the other side of the Ship Canal Bridge as well. So, oh, looks like there may be an issue right there around Roanoke. Or just shortly after Roanoke, so be ready. Really just after 520, so not sure what's going on there. I'm not seeing any reports right now. Oh, no, we are seeing it. It's a collision. It's blocking the right lane. It just popped up, so that's what's going on there. That's going to cause some extra relief. Again, that's brand new, so be ready for that at the current moment, 50 minutes right now from Linwood into Seattle. If you're on your way into Bellevue from Linwood there, 41 minutes for your commute, busy through Canyon Park. Might be a good alternative that works for you at the moment. Northbound I-5 right now, Federal Way into Seattle at about 42 minutes for your commute there. Renton and Bellevue looking at a 32-minute commute as well. As we get right back to the music, we are Seattle's Party Radio, Dance 89.5.

Seattle's Party Radio, Dan's 89.5, Drew Bailey on a Monday. Oh, in that hazy Monday, we're finally getting our first, I don't say finally, but, you know, we've been very lucky to avoid all the wildfire smoke compared to the rest of the country. We're getting some haze. We're getting a little bit of that, today over the next couple days. It shouldn't be, the weather quality shouldn't be terrible, but we're just going to see it in the air, and we're also going to feel that heat. 81 today, and then we're going to be in the 90s, for tomorrow and Wednesday. Wednesday being the hottest day, they're saying around 94. Forecasted. We'll have a heat advisory starting tomorrow, running until Wednesday night. And then on Thursday, chance of some showers, highs in 80. So, you know what that means? It's going to be muggy. Give me the dry heat, not the muggy heat. So there you go. The hot Jimothy summer is on here in Seattle. We are getting ready for the remix at 46. 8:46, Timmy Trumpet took on Capital City Safe and Sound. We'll do that very soon from Dance 89.5 Mornings.

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5: 837, Drew Bailey, checking in on your commute right now, southbound I-5 right now. You are busy thanks to the Revive I-5, but also due to a collision. You know, you have a collision right there just south of 520. It's blocking the right lane last time we checked. So we'll see the big backup from that point all the way to 145th right now. You're bumper to bumper for that whole commute right now. Linwood to Seattle, you're at 53 minutes right now. On your way into Bellevue out of Linwood, only 41 minutes right now. We're seeing the usual backup from 522 almost all the way to the interchange. And then we got a little bit of brake lights there as you get around the Kirkland area. Northbound I-5 right now, just 42 minutes right now. Get you to downtown Seattle, not bad. And from Renton into Bellevue, you're sitting at 35 minutes. As we get right back to the music, we are Seattle's Party Radio, Dance 89.5. See?

Sales Boy Radio, Dance 85, coming up after Dance 89.5. That's it, just Dance 85. I did just get word from Harmony Soleil. We're actually now changing our name to Jimothy 89.5. Coming up after 9 o'clock, New Music Showdown, our champ from Friday, Gorgon City. Oracle going to take on brand new stuff from Medusa and Khalid. Get ready for that. Or Khalid. That's going down at 9:10. Today's remix at 46 is going down right after some Wookiee.

It's the remix at 46 on Dance 89.5 Mornings. Today, it's all about this high-energy remix of Capital City's Safe and Sound. This pop duo dropped this record back in 2011. Late last year, Timmy Trumpet and Vaughn Conger took it on, and this was just before Timmy Trumpet had two big things go down, an injury, and he also split from his wife. Either late last year or earlier this year, which led him to take a couple months off. This remix is slamming. Timmy Trumpet, Vaughn Conger, Safe and Sound, remix at 46.

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5: 8:51, Drew Bailey checking in on your commute right now. We still see on that Revive I-5 mess, that accident right there just past 5:20. Looks like it's cleared out because things are starting to thin out a little bit. Still about a 51-minute commute to get yourself to really from Linwood into Seattle right now. You are wide open all the way from Everett to about 145th Street there. And that's where you hit the brakes, pretty much busy all the way into Seattle. After that accident, you're wide open in a downtown. So there's that. Southbound 405 right now. I've even proved down to 39 minutes right now, which is very, very heavy between 522 and almost backed up to the interchange. Northbound I-5, not bad. Wide open all the way to about Boeing Field and then your usual congestion there. And then Renton to Bellevue at 33 minutes right now. So we get right back to the music. We are...

Don't worry, baby. Don't worry about the haziness. We're not getting a lot of smoke here in the Puget Sound area. It is going to be hazy. It is going to be warm. We're going to be in the 80s today, and then heat advisory kicks in tomorrow as we're going to be dipping into the 90s. 94 on Wednesday will be the hottest day. And then on Thursday, we're going to cool down to the 80s, but also there's a chance of showers again on a Thursday, and then we'll be drying out by Friday. All right, we are getting ready for that New Music Showdown 11 minutes away. Our champion, after a fresh start on Friday, Gorgon City is going to take on a collaboration between Medusa and Khaled. That's on the way at 9:10. KNHC.

0: Fire Radio, Dance 89.5, Drew Bailey on a Monday. A little hazy out there. We're getting some of that wildfire smoke. It's supposed to stay up high. It's not supposed to be as much as bad as it has been over in eastern Washington. It shouldn't affect the quality of the air. It's just going to be hazy and a lot of sunshine and a lot of heat. Of course, 81 today. We're going to be in the 90s by tomorrow, and then 94 will be your hottest day of the week on Wednesday. Be ready for that. And then some showers, they say, on Thursday, and then back into the normal routine, drying out by Friday. Okay. All right. Get ready for the new music showdown. Our champ from Friday. We had a fresh start on Friday. 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Gonna take on a collaboration between Medusa and Khalid. 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
0: And the new music showdown is presented by Elemental Cremation and Burial, supporting the community from rave to grave. All right, our champion from Friday, we world premiered this song. It was a debut from Gorgon City, teaming up with a really prolific singer-songwriter by the name of Jen Cook out of the UK. The song is called Oracle. It's your current champion right here on the new music showdown on Dance 89.5 Mornings.

one-time champion right here on Dance 89.5 Mornings, Seattle's Party Radio. All right, your challenger is another Gorgon. Big up to Shep for pointing this out. She texts in and said it's one Gorgon versus a whole city of them. Now, so Gorgon, I did not know this. Thank you for pointing this out. I looked it up. It's any of the three monsters, monstrous, snaky-haired sisters from ancient Greek mythology. Of course, Medusa is the most famous Gorgon of the three. And it's kind of fitting right after the Odyssey doing big things. Of course, Medusa does not appear in Homer's Odyssey. But there you go. Kind of fitting. So, and this is, of course, not Medusa. It's Medusa, if you want to get technical with these the trio from Italy. They're teaming up with, I said Khaled earlier. It's Khalid, if you want to pronounce it properly, Drew. They are teaming up for a song called Weekend. This song also debuted, actually dropped on Friday as well. And here we go. Your challenger, Medusa and Khalid, Weekend. 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

Medusa and Khalid, Weekend, New Music Showdown Challenger right here on Dance 89.5 Mornings. All right, there you go. Those are the two songs in the showdown on this Monday. 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He said

Seattle's Boy Radio, Dance 89.5, and of course the news, the showdown, in the showdown on this Monday. Gorgon City with Jim Cook, song called Oracle, taking our challenger, the Gorgon of sorts, Medusa. Trio out of Italy, teaming up with El Paso native. His name is Khalid. The song is called Weekend. And, of course, keep your votes coming. You have about 4 minutes left to get your final vote on for the new music showdown on this Monday. Let us know. Song one, it is called Oracle. It's by Gorgon City and Jem Cook. Or your challenger right here from Medusa and Khalid. A song called Weekend. 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

Sales Party Radio, Dance 89.5, Drew Bailey, wrapping up the New Music Showdown on this Monday. In the showdown, Gorgon City featuring Jem Cook, Oracle versus Medusa and Khalid Weekend. And your text right now, we'll start with Kat in Kirkland says, I'm a mythology nerd. So on paper, I feel like I should be voting for Gorgon City's Oracle for those names alone, but the song just isn't clicking with me. Too bad the challenger isn't Medusa. It's Medusa, right? Also a Gorgon, right? Because that would have been fun. Still voting for it, though. Kelly says, good morning, Drew. Not a bad one from Medusa, but I like to champ a little more, so keeping my vote with Gorgon City. Eric Ferris says, sticking with Gorgon City today. I love those synth hits. The challenger just didn't have anything that popped up and grabbed me. Love that. And then Manisha says, Medusa is a great song. It was a tough choice, but definitely sticking with the challenger. And your winner of the New Music Showdown is Gorgon City. Jem Cook, Oracle, picking up the win on this Monday. That means tomorrow, 7-10 and 9-10, our two-time champion will take on a brand-new challenger at 7-10 and 9-10 right here on Dance 89.5 Mornings.

that out worked. Taking the big win over Argentina. Way to go, Lamine Yamal. He's the only, like, soccer player I know outside of, like, the few, like, Americans. And so I was kind of bold for Spain. I'm glad they won, especially after how Argentina reacted afterwards with just hitting other players. Should Argentina just be, like, kicked out of the tournament next time? I think that's what should happen. It was just, like, it's terrible to see. Like, you would not see that, you know, American sports, like, we got some rough sports, right? But, like, that is not tolerated. And it just looks bad. Like, come on, we're here to have fun. It's supposed to be a game that unites the world, and then we're just going to punch people because we're sore losers. And we suck at soccer. I'll just say that. So, there you go. Good. Now I can go back to, now that the World Cup's over, I can go back to, not pretending that I care about soccer. So there you go. Again, congratulations to Spain for winning the World Cup.

Dales for Radio Dance 89.5. Come on, we're going to play some Rusko. Rusko just announced that he is stepping away from producing music and performing due to his own mental health. Rusko, if you don't know, was an early pioneer of dubstep. In fact, went from the UK-style dubstep into what we now know as brostep, or just the American machine transformers doing it kind of dubstep. Going to play one of his early dubstep records in honor of Rusko. That's on the way very soon from Dance 89.5 Mornings.

fun today. We got a heat warning going down tomorrow and Thursday to 90s, 94 tomorrow and Wednesday, 94 on Thursday. Showers, these are going to come here on Thursday. But it's going to be hazy. We're getting some of that wildfire smoke, but, they say it's going to be really high up there and it's not going to make the air dangerous. Just going to be a little hazy. All right. We got to talk about Rusko. On Friday, he made a post on social media saying he's backing away from not just producing, but also touring. With the post, he says he's reached a serious breakdown due to the gradual erosion of his physical and mental health while touring, stating he needs to dip out of the game for the foreseeable future to focus on healing. Now, apparently earlier in the year, he made some troubling social media posts that some of his fans raised immediate concern for his among his fan base. Now, it's not goodbye because he didn't say goodbye. He did say see you later, but for those who don't know who Rusko is, he is an early pioneer of dubstep along with Scream and Banga, who are essentially credited for creating this genre of music. This UK producer brought it to America, and then after a while, he turned it up a little bit, long before Skrillex did it, long before Excision, long before Datsik, he turned up and kind of coined brostep later in the dubstep era. This is very early Rusko. This is like old school classic UK dubstep from Rusko. This is Jehovah. Rusko, who I saw at Identity Festival and at Trinity Nightclub. I hope you come back. One of my favorite DJs and producers.

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0: Wrapping up the morning show on this Monday. Everybody have a great day. A couple texts real quick. You were talking about Argentina and, of course, Spain, and how the Argentina players were assaulting the Spanish players as they walked off the field after the loss. Matt in Beaverton says, W take on the World Cup final. Argentina did not bring the plur, LOL. Ban them from the next one. Gotta love that. And then Erica 425 chimed in. We played that Rusko song. Of course, Rusko taking a break. He says, I think every day is still my favorite Rusko song. Much love to that producer. Been listening to him for years. And I said, Cockney Doug is my favorite. Good morning, Zola.
1: Hi, Drew. I've never done the Crosstalk for the morning
0: show
1: before.
0: Yeah, that's what we're doing. So Zola's jumping on the radio next year on this July 20th, the 57th anniversary of the moon landing today, by the way. You made it here. You ran out of here. You got here just in time.
1: I got here just in time. I live in South Seattle, so it's always a hassle getting up here. But I didn't have breakfast before this because I didn't have time because I had to get out of the house at 7:30.
0: So you didn't eat?
1: I didn't eat, but I did eat on the way here.
0: Okay.
1: I went to a coffee shop. I got an egg and cheese, and I had to.
0: What coffee shop?
1: Grateful Bread up in Wallingford. Not nice. Sponsored. I just go there a lot.
0: No, that's fine.
1: Yeah, I had to. I got a bagel, egg and cheese.
0: Nice.
1: And I had to run out.
0: All right.
1: I had to run out of the coffee shop when I saw the bus coming.
0: Well,
1: I got coffee all over my hands.
0: I'm glad you got here,
1: situation.
0: Right? And how was your breakfast?
1: Pretty good.
0: Yeah.
1: So
0: today's Impossible Trivia question was, 40% of people feel like they have the talent to do this profession, and it was being a baker.
1: Oh.
0: Would you think you'd be good at being a baker?
1: I've baked before. I don't think I'd be good enough at baking to bake professionally.
0: Yeah.
1: I think that I'd be good enough at baking to bake for my friends. I like baking. I just don't know if I'd be good at being a baker for like a job.
0: That's such a Zola answer. All right. Good to have you back. I know you're back from Bellingham, for the summer.
1: Yeah.
0: You're on Monday, so you can always listen to Zola live on the radio. You're here until noon, correct?
1: Yeah, Mondays 10 to noon.
0: Mondays 10 to noon. Of course, text Zola at 206-252-8989. Yes.
1: Yeah.
0: Are you a fan of the weather? Do you like the heat?
1: Not especially.
0: Okay. Well, good news. Just kidding. Bad news.
1: Aww.
0: We're going to be in the 90s by tomorrow.
1: Oh God.
0: And in 94 coming up on Wednesday. So heat advisory. Make sure everyone's drinking lots of liquid. Stay cool. Check in on the elderly. Also know that your little ones, your little furry ones.
1: Yeah.
0: That sidewalk is really hot in the middle of the day. So make sure you walk them early or late in the afternoon.
1: Yeah.
0: Okay.
1: My mom feeds every feral cat within a 1 mile radius of our house. So I'll make sure to tell her about that.
0: Leave out plenty of water for them as well. All right, there you go. Zola is on your radio next. Coming up tomorrow on the morning show, our two-time champion, Gorgon City, is going to take on a brand-new challenger. We'll do that 7:10 and 9:10. Fossil Trivia at 7:45. And then, of course, the remix at 46. All right, Zola, have a good show. Say thank you.
1: Thank you, Drew.
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3: Roger, Tranquility. We copy you on the ground. You got a bunch of guys about to turn blue. We're breathing again. Thanks a lot.

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Next up, The Middle by Zedd featuring Maren Morris. Fun fact, this song came out in 2018, which was 8 years ago. I'm as surprised as you are. 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

Dance 89.5, a Scottish middle distance runner named Josh Kerr has recently broken the world record for the fastest mile run. This was on July 18th, which was a couple of days ago, and his record was 3 minutes and 42 seconds, breaking the previous record by a couple of seconds. His PE teacher must be very proud of him. I'm honestly surprised that the mile run is considered a professional track and field event in the first place. All of their other measurements are in Imperial. But good for him. Dance 89.5, Seattle's Party Radio.

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C89.5, it is Seafair season, and the Torchlight Parade will be happening this weekend. It'll be taking place downtown on Alaskan Way, which is where the viaduct used to be, on Saturday from 7:30 to 10:30 p.m. So it's actually at night this time. I know there was a bit of controversy around that over the past few years, but they've moved the date back to later in the night, so it'll actually be the Torchlight Parade and not the middle-of-the-day parade. I might be out of town that weekend, but if you go, I hope you have fun. 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

Dance 89.5, the weather in the next couple of days is going to be absolutely terrible. It's supposed to be 88 degrees tomorrow and 90 degrees on Wednesday here in Seattle, with lows in the mid-60s and a slight chance of rain on Thursday. I really hope so. It's going to be a lot worse in Bellevue, though, with highs of around 92 to 96. The weather service has just given up on giving a weather prediction for that day. Other than hot, the prediction for Wednesday is hot.

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Next up on Dance 89.5, the theme song from Space Jam, I have a question for all of you. Space Jam was before my time. I was born a couple of years after Michael Jordan left the NBA. I did not grow up watching Space Jam. Is Space Jam any good? Like, is Space Jam a good movie? 'Cause, like, from what I gather from it, it seems like it's one of those, like, fun bad movies, where it's, like, not especially good from, like, a critical perspective, but it's a fun watch. But I'd love to hear some takes on it from people who've actually watched Space Jam. 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

Dance89.5, I have gotten a lot of responses about my Space Jam question. So I'm gonna read some of them off for you, see what the people are saying about Space Jam. Someone said, Space Jam is, someone from Seattle said, Space Jam is super nostalgic for me. I can't claim it was any good, but my memories of watching it and listening to the music as a kid are strong. And honestly, I get it. I liked Happy Feet as a kid, and in retrospect, Happy Feet does not make a lot of sense either. But I don't know, it's a kid's movie. I had fun with that. Also, speaking of it's a kid's movie, Alex from California says Space Jam was really a kid's movie, which is fine. But they are looking forward to Coyote versus Acme hitting theaters later. I don't know if I'll go see it, but I'm glad that it's finally getting out of, development. I know that it's been like trying to get released since like 2023, and the company like shelved it for a tax write-off, and that was just not a very nice thing to do to the director and like everyone who worked on the film. So I'm also glad it's coming out. And someone from Hawaii says, I've never watched Space Jam either, but I think it's a bad movie, which I honestly get. It seems like a tough premise to get behind. But thank you for all of your Space Jam responses. Dance89.5, Seattle's Party Radio.

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4: 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An unstoppable force of positivity and beats. A beacon of dance music culture born and raised in the Pacific Northwest. And now, we are dancing into a whole new chapter. We are Dance 89.5, Seattle's party radio. We are everything you've loved for the last 55 years. Upgraded. We've been dancing since 1971, and we are just getting started. 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

0: 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I'll be back with more from Milky, James Hype, and Regard after this. 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

Congratulations, Spain, on your win yesterday. Also in sports, the Mariners will be taking on the Cincinnati Reds today through to the 22nd. I'll be attending the last game of the series Wednesday afternoon.

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0: We'll be back with more from Madonna, Daft Punk, and Cyril after this. 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
5: For 55 years, we've been here. 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A beacon of dance music culture born and raised in the Pacific Northwest. 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We are Dance 89.5. 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We are everything you've loved for the last 55 years. Upgraded. We've been dancing since 1971. And we are just getting started. 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